0: from the new Rolling Stones album, Foreign Tongues, which is available now. That was Jealous Lover, and before that, In the Stars, here on the iHeartRadio album premiere. I'm Jim Kerr. Like their last album, Hackney Diamonds, the Stones were joined by a handful of guests on Foreign Tongues. One of them, Steve Winwood, plays keyboards on 9 of the album's 14 tracks, including the song you just heard, as Mick Jagger explains.
1: On Jealous Lover, which I wrote on the keyboards, you know, I needed someone to do what I did only much better. And then, you know, we're in London and I thought of Steve to do on that song. And then we started thinking, well, he could play Tomorrow. We're going to do Ringing Hollow, so he should play on that. And then we overdubbed him on some stuff, you know. So he did a lot of contributions.
2: Yeah, we had him trapped, yeah.
0: When the Stones released the video for Jealous Lover, they also teased another song on the album over the closing credits.
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1: I'm feeling good. You feeling good? Better. It's Friday night, man. Rolling into the weekend. What's happening? I'm Pat Lynch. Thanks for rocking with us.

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Hey, it's Pat Lynch. 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
1: So Metallica finally closed the chapter that was known as the M72 World Tour. Several years long, they played literally everywhere around the globe, and they finished up last weekend with some European dates. Now it's on to the next Metallica chapter, which, of course, will take place at the Sphere in Vegas. Those shows commencing in October. A bunch of them sold out, so will they add additional ones? I don't know if they take any cues from the Eagles, who, speaking of which, have added more shows to their Sphere run. That's the thing to do now, right? Who knows? Who knows? What's happening? I'm Pat Lynch. Hey, drink a cold one for me tonight, will you? 87.
2: All right, class, tell me about your weekend. 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
1: So AC/DC's North American run of shows for this leg of the Power Up Tour will commence tomorrow night, Charlotte, Bank of America Stadium. They'll be filling stadiums to the brim across the country. From Charlotte, they go to Columbus, Ohio, playing at the Horseshoe. That's going to be quite the sight. Ohio Stadium. Another, great college scene, Camp Randall Stadium in Madison, Wisconsin. That's the third stop, and the beat goes on. Hey, keep in mind, they got their AC/DC dive bars set up in each and every town on this stop. Before, it was kind of hit and miss with those, but no, that they get the dive bar deal going on with every tour stop this go around.
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1: So far, so good is the descriptor being used by Jon Bon Jovi and fans and everybody associated with the current run of shows the band is doing at New York City's Madison Square Garden. They're back in action after that lengthy delay when Jon had the throat issues, had to have surgery and whatnot. Hey, you keep grinding there, bro. It's good to hear you back and sounding great.

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1: What's going on in Pat Lynch? Friday night as we roll into the weekend. Glad to be here. Glad you're with us. Hope your weekend's off to a great start. Now, I don't want to create any buzzkill here by mentioning the M word Monday, but I do want you to know, be sure you're rocking on the job with us come Monday morning. 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
1: I'm sure there was a time, many years ago, right, where the story told via the lyrics in that song weren't far off point from a lot of our lives. In our wilder days, of course, right? Wink, wink.

0: Wake up to the Bob and Tom Show on 100.7, The Fox. What's happening? I'm Pat Lynch. Friday night, feeling pretty good. Okay, getting there. Good deal. A lot of weekend left. You still into World Cup? I'm going to be totally honest here. I'm not a huge soccer guy. Never really have been. I played as a kid. It was fun. I enjoyed it. I understand the sport generally. I don't know all the nuances, and I don't think I ever will. But I thought once the U.S., you know, got booted, that was going to be it for me. But, man, I've been glued in watching as much as I can. And when I can't watch, I listen. We got all the matches for you in our free iHeartRadio app as the quarterfinals continue. 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
2: By the way, there's no anatomical difference between a beak and a pecker. 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
1: So it appears the latest online sparring between a Motley Crue and somebody from Godsmack is over this go around. Well, actually, to be technical here, it's the retired drummer of Godsmack, Shannon Larkin, who engaged in a podcast and mentioned Motley Crue as being one of the artists that uses, you know, backing tracks. And, you know, the guys in Crue are very, very sensitive to that, especially Nikki. He's very defensive, and I understand, totally get it. And he let it rip on Shannon, and Shannon came back, to his credit, apologized, said, "I said some stuff in the heat of the moment in a podcast, and you guys came to mind, and I was off base there." So, water under the bridge, I guess.

0: certainly was in the right.
1: Yes, definitely. I guess he was cruising for bruising.
2: 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Hey, there's Pat Lynch, and we've got the Goo Goo Dolls playing over in Davenport at the Mississippi Valley Fair this August. I can get you into the show for free. 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
1: Hey there, it's Pat Lynch rocking out with you on this Friday night. So obviously it's summertime, big time of the year for cooking out, right? And also summer in general, big time for hot dogs. Love hot dogs. I'm sure you had a few last weekend, right? 4th of July weekend. Well, we sometimes go back and forth on what's the best hot dog. Is it this? Is it that? What about the condiments, the toppings, the stuff? And the two big ones that come, you know, up all the time are the traditional New York style hot dogs, the Chicago style dogs. But, you know, there's other regional favorites from around the country. The New York Times actually did a taste test with like 7 or 8 regional favorites. Do you know what came out on top? The Seattle hot dog, which I really wasn't all that familiar with. Cream cheese, sauteed onions, and if you want to go for it, jalapenos with mustard. That came out on top, surprised.
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1: 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Does that work for you?
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1: I can do something here from Bush. They're touring right now. Gavin Rosdale says the band's playing better than ever, sounding better than ever, and their intention is always the same. Whether they're in front of 200 people or 200,000 people, the idea is to mesmerize the crowd and get lost in the music.

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1: What's up? I'm Pat Lynch. Black Sabbath, the first official Black Sabbath coffee table book called The Masters of Reality, Why Black Sabbath Matter. Going to be shipping in October. This has been put together with the blessing of all the members of the band, including Ozzy, while he was still here. They wanted their photographer, longtime photographer Ross Halfen,

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0: 100.7 The Fox playing Iowa City's classic rock. It's Josh, and if there's a song that you want to hear, or you want to talk to me, or you want to just shoot me a message, I'd love to hear from you. 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

0: 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It's Josh, and there are so many shows that are coming to town, and I know you'd love to go to them, whether you see them here or you travel to see them elsewhere. 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
1: All right, how's this suit you? Okay, I got Boston on the way, More Than a Feeling, Foo Fighters, Times Like These, and Ozzy, I Don't Know. We'll do all that after Pearl Jam. It's Yellow Lead, Better Now.

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It's Josh with a shout out to Cedar Rapids. 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

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What are you doing? Because I want to know. Hit me up right now. I'd love to hear from you.

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1: Coming up in the next 15 minutes, I have Linkin Park, The Who, and live, we'll do the Scorpions now. It's No One Like You.

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It's Josh, and I think social media is the way to go because, well, that's the best way to get a hold of me. 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
1: That is by far the greatest Journey song of all time, and if you don't agree with me, I don't mind. You don't have to agree with me at everything. Aerosmith, Incubus, and Ozzy all on the way in the next 15. We'll do it after Offspring.

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It's Josh. I hope you're doing excellent because I'm hanging out with you, and I would love to know what you'd like to hear. 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Let's hang out. Let's be friends.

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1: Black Hole Sun, one of the greatest music videos of all time. You got to agree with me on that one. You know what I mean? It was a little creepy back in the day. In the next 15, Alien Ant Farm, Blue Oyster Cult, and the mighty Metallica. We'll do that all after Tom Petty now.

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It's Josh. Big thanks to all of our listeners all over Eastern Iowa, Iowa City, Fairfax, and Tiffin. 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
1: It's Josh, and if your diet always seems to fall apart in the afternoon, well, there's actually a reason behind it. A lot of researchers are saying right around 3:42 p.m. Yes, 3:42 to the minute is peak craving time. 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That's science. 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

The home of the Bob and Tom Show, 100.7 The Fox. It's Josh, and I got to tell you something. I love being able to hang out with you. So if you want to hear something, why don't you just let me know, and I'll do it for you. 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You know, maybe something's going on with you, and I can help you out. Well, hit me up. Let's do it.

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1: Remember Aerosmith's resurgence in the 90s? 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I remember seeing that and thinking, man, this band's awesome. And then I realized they had a lot more music than just the 90s. Coming up in the next 15, Zeppelin, Linkin Park, Van Halen. We'll do all of that after Collective Soul.

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Hey, it's Josh. We've got a pretty good grandstand lineup for the Iowa State Fair this year, including Stained on August 17th. 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
1: Well, rise and shine, sunshine. 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It is Battle. Appreciate you spending your morning here with us, bright and early. Anything I can do for you while we're hanging out for the next couple hours, please let me know. 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
1: A Missouri trip to a weed dispensary somehow turned into an argument about stolen underwear and an assault charge. Oh boy. Hey, it's battle. Deputies say a woman and a man were driving to a dispensary when he asked why she had gotten into a vehicle with a man who allegedly stole her underwear. Well, apparently that question did not go over very well. Court records say that well, she hit him several times and now she's facing a felony domestic assault charge. You know, that's a lot happening before you even get to the dispensary parking lot.
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1: So if you like professional wrestling, by the way, my name is Battle. 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
1: Hanging out with you Saturday morning. What's going on? It's battle on the way. A dog has been suspended from competition for a month. Apparently, the dog was on PEDs or drugs. I'll tell you more about that next.

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1: Hey, what's going on? 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
1: Well, Kurt Russell just made it very clear that he is not interested in returning for an Escape from New York reboot. Hey, it's Battle. Yeah, Russell played Snake Bliskin in the original, but when asked about coming back, he said no, period. He says director John Carpenter is the reason Snake worked, and if they reboot it, they need a good young actor who gets the character. And honestly, I respect that. Some actors will return to anything if the check clears. Kurt Russell said, nope, that's John Carpenter's world.
2: And now,
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1: Hanging out with you Saturday morning. You want to throw something in the playlist, let me know. 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
1: Hanging out. What's going on? It's Battle. So I saw this and I was like, okay, Bigfoot. Not what you think it might be. I'll explain more next.

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1: Well, a Bigfoot hunter says that he has scientific proof Sasquatch is real and part human as well. Let me get this queued up real quick. 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Yeah. Hey, it's Battle. A guy who calls himself Snake the Bigfoot Hunter claims that he found an 8-foot, 300-pound creature in New York. Now he says that DNA testing shows that it's part Neanderthal and part human. Now, I'm not saying I believe it, but I am saying Bigfoot is real and living in New York. 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
1: Some of the, and I'm doing finger quotes, old person habits we used to make fun of are starting to look pretty great right about now. 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You know, there comes a point where a 5:30 dinner doesn't sound so sad. It actually sounds efficient. You eat, you get home, you put on comfortable clothes, and you still have time to do absolutely nothing before bed. What is that old person habit that you've

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2: 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Hey, what's going on? It's Battle. And we've got a pretty good grandstand lineup for the Iowa State Fair this year, including Stain on August 17th. 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
1: Going to wrap things up here this Saturday morning. Appreciate you letting me hang out. It's been a lot of fun. We will do it again soon. 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

100.7 The Fox. Maybe you have yet to take your summer vacation. Don't even worry about gas. We got you covered. We probably have enough gas to last you all summer long. Details after Led Zeppelin. They're next. Red Hot Chili Peppers, Californication.

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1: 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That kicks off Monday morning, 9 a.m. $1,000, that's going to fill your tank the rest of the summer. 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

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Klaus Main, I think is how you pronounce his name. They're German, but what a voice, right? 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

0: 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A 4,000-year-old clay tablet was discovered in Mesopotamia, and it's from a boy telling his mother 4,000 years ago that he didn't like the clothes she made him. It's the first documented case of kids whining. So if your kid whines, know it's been happening for at least 4,000 years.
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1: Rock Roll Hall of Famer. He is a doctor, honorary doctorate by the University of Florida after he died, sadly. Tom Petty and the Heartbreakers, a.k.a. Dr. Tom Petty. Mary Jane's Last Dance.

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100.7 The Fox, playing Iowa City's classic rock. The Beastie Boys. You know, sadly, we'll never get a new Beastie Boys record, but Mike D from the Beastie Boys is releasing an album, a solo album. It's going to be out this fall. Kind of looking forward to that. Nirvana. Here's Smells Like Teen Spirit.

We've got the Goo Goo Dolls playing over in Davenport at the Mississippi Valley Fair this August. I could get you into that show for free. 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

0: 100.7 The Fox, Eastern Iowa's home of classic rock. Far be it for me to tell you what to do this weekend, but if you miss yesterday's holiday, National French Fry Day. Yeah, who doesn't love French fries? McDonald's French fries, fantastic. Steak and Shake fries, those are my new jam lately. And anywhere, I've got a wing joint near the house that makes homemade ranch, so I love their fries because of the ranch. Yeah. National French Fry Day. Maybe get some French fries this weekend. Live is coming up.
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0: Iowa's 100.7, The Fox. Ed Kowalczyk and the other founding members of the band Live are in a legal dispute after the remaining members of the band, some of the other founding members, gave Ed Kowalczyk, the lead singer, a cease and desist. He cannot tour right now under the name Live. So hopefully they figure out. I wish they'd just get back together, do another great album like Throwing Copper Live. Here's I Alone.
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Some AC/DC on a Saturday afternoon, no problem. Got you covered. It's coming up right after this. Faith No More.

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0: Wake up to the Bob and Tom Show on 100.7 The Fox. Monday, all next week, 9 chances a day at $1,000 gas cash. You can fill up your tank the rest of the summer. You know, I drive a big Bubba truck. It's paid for, so I'm keeping it, riding it till the wheels fall off. I probably get 10 to 12 fill-ups on that truck. But, you know, if you're going on a summer vacation, you haven't done that yet, that'll pay for your gas if you're traveling long distance. Should fill up your tank quite a bit. 9 a.m. Monday morning, that first shot.
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Originally, they were going to call this song Ragtime, and then they changed a couple of lyrics and decided on Ragdoll. It's Aerosmith.

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Summer Songs, Summer of 69, Bryan Adams, sure. 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

0: The home of the Bob and Tom Show, 100.7 The Fox. Taylor Swift and Travis Kelce got married, Madison Square Garden. I heard they built like a castle inside Madison Square Garden. How much did that wedding cost? They're now saying that that wedding was a $30 million wedding. The average price of a wedding is about $35,000. So $30 million, that's a lot. Not as much as Jeff Bezos, though. He's got to beat $55 million wedding. It's crazy.
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Sublime, they've got a great new album out. It's called Until the Sun Explodes. If you're a fan, you want to hear some new Sublime music. Sounds like classic Sublime. Here's Santeria.

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I hope your weekend's amazing. Led Zeppelin's next. Offspring. Here's The Kids Aren't All Right.

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Good afternoon, it's Chumley. So there's a line in Guns N' Roses' Welcome to the Jungle, and we may have all been singing it wrong. So here's the real part of the song. When you're-

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1: 100.7 The Fox, playing Iowa City's classic rock. 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

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You remember the video to this song? Remember videos? Yeah, back in the day, those were great. This one, a bunch of people jumping on a trampoline. Tom Petty, Free Fallin'.

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A shout out to Cedar Rapids. 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

0: 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There's a new documentary hitting Hulu this month. If you're looking for something new to watch, it's called My Grandfather, Charles Manson.
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We appreciate you listening. Hope the rest of your weekend rocks. My name's Chumley. I'm going to go do some grilling and chilling of my own. Offspring, here's Self-Esteem.

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It's Josh, and I got to tell you something. I love being able to hang out with you. So if you want to hear something, why don't you just let me know, and I'll do it for you. 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You know, maybe something's going on with you, and I can help you out. Well, hit me up. Let's do it.

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1: What do you want in the next 15? How about the White Stripes, Boston, and Pearl Jam? I got you covered. We'll do all that after Joan Jett and the Blackhearts.

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I'm Josh, and big thanks to all of our listeners all over Eastern Iowa, Hiawatha, Springville, and Swisher. 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

0: 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Donna, what is the best pre-dinner snack? Go.
1: Popcorn, actually. Like, you know how they give out bread at restaurants? 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And it absorbs the alcohol so you don't get as drunk. Keep drinking.
0: You know what? That's fantastic. I'm going to have a few drinks before I have my meal. And I'm going to need some popcorn. Then I'm going to have my steak. Donna, I think you got something going there. Hey, thanks for listening.